Gracious great balls of fire. 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You came along and woo, now honey, I've changed my mind. This world is fine. Gracious great balls of fire.

you. You're fine. So kind. Got to tell this world that you're mine. That you're my nails and I twitch on my thumb. I'm real honest, but it sure is fun. Come on, baby. It drives me crazy. And it's just great balls of fire.